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4: We have a small chance of showers this evening. The overnight low temperature 12 degrees. A sun-cloud mix tomorrow, the high 23. Clear and 9 overnight Friday. Sunny and 22 on Saturday.
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3: We have a small chance of showers this evening. The overnight low temperature 12 degrees. A sun-cloud mix tomorrow, the high 23. Clear and 9 overnight Friday. Sunny and 22 on Saturday.
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5: We have a small chance of showers this evening. The overnight low temperature 12 degrees. A sun-cloud mix tomorrow, the high 23. Clear and 9 overnight Friday. Sunny and 22 on Saturday.
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7: We have a small chance of showers this evening. The overnight low temperature 12 degrees. A sun-cloud mix tomorrow, the high 23. Clear and 9 overnight Friday. Sunny and 22 on Saturday.
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3: We have a small chance of showers this evening. The overnight low temperature, 12 degrees. A sun-cloud mix tomorrow, the high 23. Clear and 9 overnight Friday. Sunny and 22 on Saturday.
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2: We have a small chance of showers this evening. The overnight low temperature 12 degrees. A sun-cloud mix tomorrow, the high 23. Clear and 9 overnight Friday. Sunny and 22 on Saturday.
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4: We have a small chance of showers this evening. The overnight low temperature 12 degrees. A sun-cloud mix tomorrow, the high 23. Clear and 9 overnight Friday. Sunny and 22 on Saturday.
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2: We have a small chance of showers this evening. The overnight low temperature 12 degrees. A sun-cloud mix tomorrow. The high 23. Clear and 9 overnight Friday. Sunny and 22 on Saturday.
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0: It's always on 5 in Margaritaville, come to think of it.
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said, I got this hat in California from a man on the street whose name is Joe. 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
1: Good morning, I'm Richard Coffin. The Labor Day long weekend is here, and Ontario Provincial Police want safety to be your priority. Across Ontario over the last 10 years, they say the Labor Day weekend has seen more collisions and fatalities on OPP-patrolled roads, trails, and waterways than any other long weekend. Police say slow down, stay alert, drive sober, and buckle up, adding choices made behind the wheel affect everyone sharing the road. On the Labor Day long weekend last year, Northeast Region OPP laid 790 charges, including 485 for speeding. The boil water advisory, currently in effect west of the Mattagami River Bridge, means to be safe, bring tap water to a rolling boil for at least a minute before using it for anything. Northeastern Public Health Program Coordinator Caitlin McCaw says there are also precautions to take surrounding bathing and showering.
2: So if you're an adult or you have older children, they can still shower or bathe just because they're less likely to ingest water while doing so. Younger children and infants, sponge bath with either alternative water source or boiled water that's been cooled.
1: The health unit has a safe water webpage and a section on boil water advisories on its website. There's no change in political stripes after three by-elections in Ontario yesterday. The Conservatives held on to Hamilton East, Stoney Creek, and York Simcoe, while the NDP retained their seat in Scarborough Southwest. Premier Doug Ford congratulated the two Conservative winners, saying voters have backed a team that will stand up to tariffs, protect workers, and invest in the services and infrastructure that Ontario families are counting on. NDP leader Marit Stiles says the by-elections made it clear the next election is a two-way fight between the Ontario NDP and the Conservatives, and they'll see the Premier soon. The Bank of Canada has unveiled a new vertical $20 banknote featuring a portrait of King Charles III. This is Canada's first bill to feature the King's portrait and will gradually

0: Friday afternoon at 2 at the MAC. They host their NOJHL rivals, the Kirkland Lake Gold Miners, at exhibition play. But before that, the two teams square off in Kirkland Lake tomorrow night at 7. For these stories and more, go to mytimmonsnow.com.
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2: Clouds slowly rolling out this morning to make a mix of sun and cloud to kick off your weekend. High of 22. Clouds rolling back in tonight as it drops down to a low of 9. Tomorrow, cloudy and a chance of showers in the afternoon, high of 23, while Sunday is calling for a mix of sun and cloud and a high of 24. Things will be cooling down for your Labor Day Monday with a high of 17 and a chance of showers, while right now in Timmins, it's cloudy and 13 degrees.
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0: and Cowgirl. Oh, gotta turn my headphones down. We turned that one up. I got a pretty nice love for Shaboozy right now. Great song. Country 93.1. How you doing this morning? And oh my goodness, I'm a little rowdy. All right, we're a little rowdy here this morning. Okay, we've been a little upset. Okay, just a little upset today.
1: Daddy, chill.
0: All week, been teasing about how Saturday and the weather, right? You know, lots of sunshine. Oh, gonna be a lot of sunshine for Saturday. Not very much cloud. Nah, never mind. Forget all that. Forget that whole week of me trying to be all positive about all the fun things you could get up to this weekend because you're looking at a sun-filled Saturday. We were talking about hiking, waterfalls, canoeing, kayaking, not paddleboarding, all right? We do not talk about paddleboarding here. Clear? you know, fishing and mountain biking. And now, of course, here we are on Friday, you know, kickstarting that weekend. And yes, the weather has changed. Now on the Environment Canada, it's just a big cloud with a bunch of rain coming out of it. Oh, boy.
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The Recklaws and Honky Tonk in Country 93.1. And yes, the Timmins Rock are lacing up for another season of the NOJHL. We'll dive in deeper right after Ella Langley on Country 93.1.

0: Ella Langley. Weren't for the Wind, Country 93.1. She's just putting out some good songs, like one after another. Anywho, speaking of good, Timmins Rock, right? Hockey season just around the corner. Timmins Rock getting ready for another season of hitting the ice with the NOJHL. And, you know, they did have an amazing run last season. They got right to the finals and plenty of anticipation, I think, for this year, you know, for the 26-27 regular season. That's going to be getting underway on September 11th. They're going to be starting things off on the road, heading off to Iroquois Falls to take on the Storm at the Jordan Arena. And that'll be puck drop at 7:30 Friday night, that being, again, September 11th. And then, yeah, we're going to have to wait a couple of weeks here in Timmins to see them on their home turf, right? Their first home opener. From what I see on the schedule, will be on the 25th of September. So they're going to be welcoming the Sioux Thunderbirds to the MAC on the 25th. So it looks like they got about four games to kick off their season on the road. And then it's going to be home sweet home for our Timmins Rock.
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day, Potts Farm was a place to go. Load a truck up, hit the dirt road. Jumped a barbed wire, spread the word. Light the bonfire and call the girls. King and the Can and the Marlboro Man. Jack and Jim were a few good men. Where you learn how to kiss and cuss and fight too. Better watch out for the boys in blue. And all this small town, he said, she said. Ain't it funny how rumors spread? Like I know something y'all don't know. Man, that talk is getting old. You better mind your business, man. Watch your mouth. Before I have to knock that loud mouth out. I'm tired of talking, man. Y'all ain't listening. Them old

Country 93.1 coming up here in about 6 minutes. We got Richard Coffin with your Country 93.1 morning news. But before we get to Richard, we got music from Cameron Whitcomb. And right now, Rodney Atkins. It's Take a Back Road on Country 93.1.

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1: Good morning, I'm Richard Coffin. The Labor Day long weekend is here, and Ontario Provincial Police want safety to be your priority. Across Ontario over the last 10 years, they say the Labor Day weekend has seen more collisions and fatalities on OPP-patrolled roads, trails, and waterways than any other long weekend. Police say slow down, stay alert, drive sober, and buckle up, adding choices made behind the wheel affect everyone sharing the road. On the Labor Day long weekend last year, Northeast Region OPP laid 790 charges, including 485 for speeding. The boil water advisory currently in effect west of the Mattagami River Bridge means to be safe, bring tap water to a rolling boil for at least a minute before using it for anything. Northeastern Public Health Program Coordinator Caitlin McCaw says there are also precautions to take surrounding bathing and showering.
2: So if you're an adult or you have older children, they can still shower or bathe just because they're less likely to ingest water while doing so. Younger children and infants, sponge bath with either alternative water source or boiled water that's been cooled.
1: The health unit has a safe water webpage and a section on boil water advisories on its website. There's no change in political stripes after three by-elections in Ontario yesterday. The Conservatives held on to Hamilton East, Stoney Creek, and York Simcoe, while the NDP retained their seat in Scarborough Southwest. Premier Doug Ford congratulated the two Conservative winners, saying voters have backed a team that will stand up to tariffs, protect workers, and invest in the services and infrastructure that Ontario families are counting on. NDP leader Marit Stiles says the by-elections made it clear the next election is a two-way fight between the Ontario NDP and the Conservatives, and they'll see the Premier soon. The Bank of Canada has unveiled a new vertical $20 banknote featuring a portrait of King Charles III. This is Canada's first bill to feature the King's portrait and will gradually enter circulation in late February. The back of the predominantly green banknote continues to feature the Canadian National Vimy Memorial in France. And Canada's whole again on certain Hilroy notebooks. The company posted on social media yesterday it's updated the artwork for their laminated stitch book to correct an error and ensure all provinces and territories are represented. Earlier this week, they said a production error left Newfoundland and Cape Breton off the map on their glossy cover design. In Country 93.1 Sports, your first chance to see the 2026-27 version of the Timmins Rock comes this Sunday afternoon at 2 at the Mac. They host their NOJHL rivals, the Kirkland Lake Gold Miners, at exhibition play. But before that, the two teams square off in Kirkland Lake tomorrow night at 7. For these stories and more, go to MyTimmonsNow.com.
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3: Clouds slowly rolling out this morning to make a mix of sun and cloud to kick off your weekend. High of 22. Clouds rolling back in tonight as it drops down to a low of 9. Tomorrow, cloudy and a chance of showers in the afternoon, high of 23, while Sunday is calling for a mix of sun and cloud and a high of 24. Things will be cooling down for your Labor Day Monday with a high of 17 and a chance of showers, while right now in Timmins, it's cloudy and 13 degrees.
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0: Trisha Yearwood, Perfect Love, Country 93.1. And yeah, all week talking about how nice Saturday was going to be for fishing. Even though it's now going to be cloudy and rainy, we're still talking about the weird baits you can find in your pantry after Madeline Merlot.
1: My

0: Madeline Merlot, middle of the bed. Oh, sometimes I miss my bed. When I moved the Timmins, right, I left everything at home except for like two duffel bags and ended up just getting myself like a twin because, you know, it's just me and I, let's just say we're not expecting anyone to be spending the night anytime soon. So when you have a twin, hey, you're always in the middle of the bed. That's my life, Madeline. But I do miss my my queen mattress that I, because I recently had bought a new bed at home, right? And it was just the best bed, all so comfy. And now just yeah, mistakes were made not bringing my bed with me because the new one, oh, even last night couldn't sleep. Anywho, we're going to get into the topic now. Even though Saturday isn't going to be a sun-packed day for fishing, now it's just clouds and rain. Thanks, Environment Canada, for making that change today. We're still talking about the things you could find in your pantry that make great bait. And Adele even texted this one in when we first talked about it. Corn kernels, right? You buy a can of corn, and there are people that swear, like carp anglers swear that using sweet corn has been like some of the best bait you could possibly use, right? It's bright, it's cheap, and surprisingly effective. So yeah, who knows? Next time you're going out there to hit up the lake, maybe just bring a can of corn with you.
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That sunset, cliffs by the sea, and the night rolled in. 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

0: Luke Combs back in the saddle, Country 93.1. And yeah, September is full tilt. Here we are on the 4th. Again, happy first week back to school to all the students. And oh, there's a lot going on here in Timmins during the month of September. And hey, always keep in mind, right? If you got something and you want to put on our community calendar at mytimminsnow.com, you head over to mytimminsnow.com. You can submit your events, right? And I pretty well get the notification, and now I'm the guy in charge of hitting publish, so yeah, let's just say you want to get on our community calendar, you know, you got to go through me, you know, you got to get through Mr. Trip over here. Anywho, some of the events that we got packing already, welcome to Timmins Night going down September 9th, a great opportunity for newcomers to get to know the community organizations, you know, some of the municipal services that are available. After that, you know, we're looking at next weekend, the Fall Fair on the 12th and the 13th. You got the Terry Fox Run happening on September 20th. And then to follow that up, the Tamarack Festival going on from September 23rd to the 27th. So, yeah, there is an absolute bundle of joy and things to do this month here in Timmins. And again, mytimminsnow.com. You got an event. You want it on our calendar? Submit it there.
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1: 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Officially, though, we're CHMT-FM. 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
1: Good morning, I'm Richard Coffin. The Labor Day long weekend is here, and Ontario Provincial Police want safety to be your priority. Across Ontario over the last 10 years, they say the Labor Day weekend has seen more collisions and fatalities on OPP-patrolled roads, trails, and waterways than any other long weekend. Police say slow down, stay alert, drive sober, and buckle up, adding choices made behind the wheel affect everyone sharing the road. On the Labor Day long weekend last year, Northeast Region OPP laid 790 charges, including 485 for speeding. The boil water advisory currently in effect west of the Mattagami River Bridge means to be safe, bring tap water to a rolling boil for at least a minute before using it for anything. Northeastern Public Health Program Coordinator Caitlin McCaw says there are also precautions to take surrounding bathing and showering.
2: So if you're an adult or you have older children, they can still shower or bathe just because they're less likely to ingest water while doing so. Younger children and infants, sponge bath with either alternative water source or boiled water that's been cooled.
1: The health unit has a safe water webpage and a section on boil water advisories on its website. There's no change in political stripes after three by-elections in Ontario yesterday. The Conservatives held on to Hamilton East, Stoney Creek, and York Simcoe, while the NDP returned.

0: Predominantly green banknote continues to feature the Canadian National Vimy Memorial in France. And Canada's whole again on certain Hilroy notebooks. The company posted on social media yesterday. It's updated the artwork for their laminated stitch book to correct an error and ensure all provinces and territories are represented. Earlier this week, they said a production error left Newfoundland and Cape Breton off the map on their glossy cover design. In Country 93.1 Sports, your first chance to see the 2026-27 version of the Timmins Rock comes this Sunday afternoon at 2 at the Mac. They host their NOJHL rivals, the Kirkland Lake Gold Miners, at exhibition play. But before that, the two teams square off in Kirkland Lake tomorrow night at 7. For these stories and more, go to mytimmonsnow.com.
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2: Clouds slowly rolling out this morning to make a mix of sun and cloud to kick off your weekend. High of 22. Clouds rolling back in tonight as it drops down to a low of 9. Tomorrow, cloudy and a chance of showers in the afternoon, high of 23, while Sunday is calling for a mix of sun and cloud and a high of 24. Things will be cooling down for your Labor Day Monday with a high of 17 and a chance of showers, while right now in Timmins, it's cloudy and 13 degrees.
1: Timmins' best country.

0: John Austin and What Do I Know Country 93.1. And you know what? I'll tell you what I know about the CCMA. I know that Josh Ross looks like he's potentially going to have a really great year, right? I already see Josh Ross is up for Entertainer of the Year. He's up for the Ford F-150 Album of the Year. I did not realize we were doing product placement into the Canadian Country Music Awards. Here's the Ford F-150 Album of the Year. Imagine out of just some sort of sheer fluke, Bailey Zimmerman won with his song Chevy Silverado. Like, could you? Oh my goodness, that would be so ironic. Oh, Bailey Zimmerman, sorry, bud, you're not allowed to make that category. Are you trying to win the Ford F-150 Album of the Year with your Chevy Silverado song? Like, how mad would Ford be? Oh, you know, I used to love Fords, but then they just continued to rust and rust and rust and rust. You know, I always find that they got this beautiful paint, right? They get some of the most beautiful paint colors I find, but it's like that electronic magnetic paint style they do. Oh, yeah, no, it does not. I just find it doesn't hold up very well in our winter times, right? And geez, you can tell. Like, they all rust in the same places, and it's such a pain in the butt trying to keep up with that. So, yeah, I moved on. Anyway, we're supposed to be talking about the CCMAs, but I got so thrown off, and then the idea of Bailey Zimmerman winning that award just, completely ruined the break.
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And hands up, Country 93.1. And yeah, to continue the CCMA conversation, we got to talk about this Canadian-Australian exchange program that's going on. We'll get into that right after Kelsey Ballerini, Country 93.1.

0: Kelsea Ballerini, If You Go Down. And, well, I don't think she was referring to Down Under when she wrote that song, but that's where Jade Eagleson's going to be heading. Down Under, right? Do people still call Australia the land down under? Is that, am I mixing that up? Listen, all right? Not to toot my own horn, but failed geography 3 times. And then I think I was given the credit out of pity. Or to just get me out of there. I one of the two, whatever. Point being, there's this Canadian-Australian country music exchange program going on, and Jade Eagleson being sent to Australia at some point in 2027 to participate in this exchange program that the CCMAs are putting on. And we're going to have a Tyla Rodriguez coming to Canada from Australia as the exchange, right? And I think it's to get an idea of what it's like to be an Australian country music, and for Tyla, an idea of what it's like to be a Canadian country music. And all I know is, Jade, you are here during Rock on the River, all right? It would be a disservice if you do not tell Tyla she must come to Northern Ontario. Because honestly, I don't think you can really call yourself Canadian country if you haven't spent time in Northern Ontario, right? Like, this is world-class country right here where we are. So, yeah. If I find out we are playing artists who haven't been here in Northern Ontario, I'd tell you, if I was in charge, we'd be chop, chop, chop. Yeah. See you later. We'll put more Jade on.
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1: Good morning, I'm Richard Coffin. The Labor Day long weekend is here, and Ontario Provincial Police want safety to be your priority. Across Ontario over the last 10 years, they say the Labor Day weekend has seen more collisions and fatalities on OPP-patrolled roads, trails, and waterways than any other long weekend. Police say slow down, stay alert, drive sober, and buckle up, adding choices made behind the wheel affect everyone sharing the road. On the Labor Day long weekend last year, Northeast Region OPP laid 790 charges, including 485 for speeding. The boil water advisory currently in effect west of the Mattagami River Bridge means to be safe, bring tap water to a rolling boil for at least a minute before using it for anything. Northeastern Public Health Program Coordinator Caitlin McCaw says there are also precautions to take surrounding bathing and showering.
2: So if you're an adult or you have older children, they can still shower or bathe just because they're less likely to ingest water while doing so. Younger children and infants, sponge bath with either alternative water source or boiled water that's been cooled.
1: The health unit has a safe water webpage and a section on boil water advisories on its website. There's no change in political stripes after three by-elections in Ontario yesterday. The Conservatives held on to Hamilton East, Stoney Creek, and York Simcoe, while the NDP retained their seat in Scarborough Southwest. Premier Doug Ford congratulated the two Conservative winners, saying voters have backed a team that will stand up to tariffs, protect workers, and invest in the services and infrastructure that Ontario families are counting on. NDP leader Marit Stiles says the by-elections made it clear the next election is a two-way fight between the Ontario NDP and the Conservatives, and they'll see the Premier soon. The Bank of Canada has unveiled a new vertical $20 banknote featuring a portrait of King Charles III. This is Canada's first bill to feature the King's portrait and will gradually enter circulation in late February. The back of the predominantly green banknote continues to feature the Canadian National Vimy Memorial in France. And Canada's whole again on certain Hilroy notebooks. The company posted on social media yesterday it's updated the artwork for their laminated stitch book to correct an error and ensure all provinces and territories are represented. Earlier this week, they said a production error left Newfoundland and Cape Breton off the map on their glossy cover design. In Country 93.1 Sports, your first chance to see the 2026-27 version of the Timmins Rock comes this Sunday afternoon at 2 at the Mac. They host their NOJHL rivals, the Kirkland Lake Gold Miners, at exhibition play. But before that, the two teams square off in Kirkland Lake tomorrow night at 7. For these stories and more, go to MyTimmonsNow.com.
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4: Clouds slowly rolling out this morning to make a mix of sun and cloud to kick off your weekend. High of 22. Clouds rolling back in tonight as it drops down to a low of 9. Tomorrow, cloudy and a chance of showers in the afternoon, high of 23, while Sunday is calling for a mix of sun and cloud and a high of 24. Things will be cooling down for your Labor Day Monday with a high of 17 and a chance of showers, while right now in Timmins, it's cloudy and 13 degrees.
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Martina McBride, My Baby Loves Me, Country 93.1. And all I'm going to say is Judy knows what I'm talking about. We're going to dive into your comments about your favorite field trips you remember going on in school. You know, all about, you know, it's first week back to school. Let's get into it right now.

0: Dallas Smith and Good Time Goes, Country 93.1. And today we're talking about field trips because, oh, do you remember that joy? Do you remember getting that permission slip and they're telling you like, oh, yes, this field trip, we're going to make our way to Toronto. And you were so excited. You were just like, yeah. I don't know if you screamed like that, but anywho, let's get into some comments. Judy knows kind of what I was talking about, and I appreciate that because when I first brought up this topic, my thoughts were I was born in 1986, so I was that first grade 8 graduation year where overnight trips had been banned, so you weren't allowed to go on them anymore. Judy, however, remembers her grade 8 Toronto trip, and she says it was so much fun back in 75, school bus, the Westbury Hotel. So Judy did get the overnight trip. Anne Marie saying Ottawa way back in grade 8. Oh, to be young again. Yeah.
1: I know. You know, as I enter my 40s, I still feel young at heart, but my body is betraying me in ways I was not expecting to happen so soon.
0: Lynn saying taking her class for lunch. Oh, that's nice. That'd be a nice thing to do. Samantha remembers going on skiing trips. Well, Denise remembers the trip down to the museum in Ottawa. We went to 4 of them. Oh, that's fun. There's a lot of great museums in Ottawa. The Night Nocturnal one is really, really fun. The Museum of History is really, really cool. They got a technology museum there as well. Oh, geez, I lived there for 8 years. You'd think I know. And Joanne says she was too scared to go out on any of the out-of-town school trips. Oh, Joanne, one of these days we're going to take you on a nice out-of-town trip, and it's going to be a ton of fun.
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0: Matt Brownlee with When the Lights Go Down. I often wonder, right? If the song lyric ends with the title of the song, should I be repeating that? Anywho. Oh, so have you taken a look at the new banknote yet? Yes, I shared a post over on our Facebook page. Now there's two new ones. We're getting a new $10 bill too, and that one's going to have Viola Desmond on there, and she was a Canadian civil and women's rights activist, businesswoman, and beautician of Black Nova Scotia descent. She built a successful beauty salon, founded the Desmond School of Beauty Culture, and created a line of cosmetics for Black women. And back in 1946, because the past just sucked. Oh, I know there's like times where you're like, ah, oh, yeah, today's rough, it's tough, but the past is the worst, right? In 1946, she refused to leave a whites-only section of the Roseland Theater in New Glasgow, Nova Scotia, Glasgow. And she was arrested for that. She was fined a tax violation, denied legal counsel. Like, what the heck? 1946, like, you think it's not that long ago. Oh, the past was just the worst. But her courageous defiance became one of Canada's most publicized racial discrimination cases and inspired the modern civil rights movement in Canada. And then she became a national historic person back in 2018. And now she will be the first Canadian-born woman to appear by herself on a $10 banknote. So that is really, really cool. Now, the $20 bill, well, we're getting King Charles. And I wonder, King Charles, how do you feel about that?
1: It brings us joy.
0: Oh, and just out of curiosity too, King Charles, how do you feel about the morning show?
1: It has that infectious energy, which makes it, I find, incredibly hard to sit still.
0: Oh, why, thank you.
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1: Good morning, I'm Richard Coffin. The Labor Day long weekend is here, and Ontario Provincial Police want safety to be your priority. Across Ontario over the last 10 years, they say the Labor Day weekend has seen more collisions and fatalities on OPP-patrolled roads, trails, and waterways than any other long weekend. Police say slow down, stay alert, drive sober, and buckle up, adding choices made behind the wheel affect everyone sharing the road. On the Labor Day long weekend last year, Northeast Region OPP laid 790 charges, including 485 for speeding. The boil water advisory currently in effect west of the Mattagami River Bridge means to be safe, bring tap water to a rolling boil for at least a minute before using it for anything. Northeastern Public Health Program Coordinator Caitlin McCaw says there are also precautions to take surrounding bathing and showering.
2: So if you're an adult or you have older children, they can still shower or bathe just because they're less likely to ingest water while doing so. Younger children and infants, sponge bath with either alternative water source or boiled water that's been cooled.
1: The health unit has a Safe Water webpage and a section on boil water advisories on its website. There's no change in political stripes after three by-elections in Ontario yesterday. The Conservatives held on to Hamilton East, Stoney Creek, and York Simcoe, while the NDP retained their seat in Scarborough Southwest. Premier Doug Ford congratulated the two Conservative winners, saying voters have backed a team that will stand up to tariffs, protect workers, and invest in the services and infrastructure that Ontario families are counting on. NDP leader Marit Stiles says the by-elections made it clear the next election is a two-way fight between the Ontario NDP and the Conservatives, and they'll see the Premier soon. The Bank of Canada has unveiled a new vertical $20 banknote featuring a portrait of King Charles III. This is Canada's first bill to feature the King's portrait and will gradually enter circulation in late February. The back of the predominantly green banknote continues to feature the Canadian National Vimy Memorial in France. And Canada's whole again on certain Hilroy notebooks. The company posted on social media yesterday it's updated the artwork for their laminated stitch book to correct an error and ensure all provinces and territories are represented. Earlier this week, they said a production error left Newfoundland and Cape Breton off the map on their glossy cover design. In Country 93.1 Sports, your first chance to see the 2026-27 version of the Timmins Rock comes this Sunday afternoon at 2 at the Mac. They host their NOJHL rivals, the Kirkland Lake Gold Miners, at exhibition play. But before that, the two teams square off in Kirkland Lake tomorrow night at 7. For these stories and more, go to MyTimmonsNow.com.
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0: Bradley Hale and County Line 5, that one, a made and played in Canada track. And of course, if you are a artist or a local artist, hit up madeandplayedincanada.ca or .com. We got both those domains. And of course, share your music, because that is how Bradley Hale got here playing. Like, we are now in full throttle with Made and Played in Canada. And yeah, I would encourage you, if you have a friend that you know, family that are artists, they're actively playing shows, they're actively recording songs, and they are actively, well, being a artist, make sure they submit that music. Because the nice thing too is, when you submit that music to madeandplayedincanada.ca or .com, it also makes it available to radio stations in the communities that you're going to perform in. So let's say you're making your way off to, I don't know, let's just pick a place off the top of my head, Peterborough, right? Well, the Vista stations in Peterborough, because Vistas are, you know, our umbrella that is above us, they would then have access to play your music to promote your show that you're going to be performing in that community, right? So it's all good stuff. Made and played in Canada.ca or .com. And again, right, just like Bradley Hale, get that music submitted. And that way we can start playing a bigger role once again on the radio in exposing new and amazing Canadian talent and artists.
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Stephen Lee Olsen out of yours, Country 93.1. And yes, let's talk more about those new banknotes that were just revealed with the, the new $20 and new $10 banknote the Bank of Canada revealed. That's what I was trying to say. We're going to get into that right after Bailey Zimmerman. It's Chevy Silverado.

0: Bailey Zimmerman, Chevy Silverado Country 93.1. And yes, the Bank of Canada revealed its new banknotes for the $20 bill and the $10 bill. For the $20 bill, it looks like we are going to be getting King Charles on that $20 bill. And well, how do you feel about that, King Charles?
1: It brings us joy.
0: Well, that's good to hear. And while you're here, what do you think of the morning show so far? Are you enjoying the start with Dean Tripp?
1: It has that infectious energy, which makes it, I find, incredibly hard to sit still.
0: Oh, I really appreciate that, King Charles. Oh, thank you. Thank you. Very kind of you to say. Now with the $10 bill, Viola Desmond, a Canadian civil rights and women's activist, she's going to be the first Canadian-born woman to appear alone on a $10 banknote, and she's a national historic person, right? She was part of one of the biggest racial discrimination cases that inspired the modern civil rights movement here in Canada. So I think having her on that $10 bill is going to be just a great choice. It's a great choice. First Canadian-born woman to appear on the $10 banknote.
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9: The Haley Berry School of Mines legacy is more than 100 years long. It has influenced mining nationally and internationally. Northern College Dean of Mining, Trades, Technology, and Apprenticeships, Jamie Johnson, says graduates are shaping policy and running mines. They attribute their success to the school. Johnson says rejuvenation at HSM is in response to the national priority of critical minerals that leads to vast economic investment and development, especially in Northern Ontario.
10: We keep saying we're the hub of mining. George Perriot says we're the epicenter of mining. All roads lead to Timmins, right? So we are in a very unique position to build the school's legacy into something that will shape the future of Canada, Canadian mining professionals. We're very excited.
9: Following extensive consultation with professionals, Northern College now has a mining engineering technician curriculum that's competency-based, not content-heavy.
10: Now we're looking at a learning organized around industry-defined competencies. Industry has told us what we need to put in our curriculum, and we are listening.
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1: Good morning, I'm Richard Coffin. The Labor Day long weekend is here, and Ontario Provincial Police want safety to be your priority. Across Ontario over the last 10 years, they say the Labor Day weekend has seen more collisions and fatalities on OPP-patrolled roads, trails, and waterways than any other long weekend. Police say slow down, stay alert, drive sober, and buckle up, adding choices made behind the wheel affect everyone sharing the road. On the Labor Day long weekend last year, Northeast Region OPP laid 790 charges, including 485 for speeding. The boil water advisory currently in effect west of the Mattagami River Bridge means to be safe, bring tap water to a rolling boil for at least a minute before using it for anything. Northeastern Public Health Program Coordinator Caitlin McCaw says there are also precautions to take surrounding bathing and showering.
2: So if you're an adult or you have older children, they can still shower or bathe just because they're less likely to ingest water while doing so. Younger children and infants, sponge bath with either alternative water source or boiled water that's been cooled.
1: The health unit has a safe water webpage and a section on boil water advisories on its website. There's no change in political stripes after three by-elections in Ontario yesterday. The Conservatives held on to Hamilton East, Stoney Creek, and York Simcoe, while the NDP retained their seat in Scarborough Southwest. Premier Doug Ford congratulated the two Conservative winners, saying voters have backed a team that will stand up to tariffs, protect workers, and invest in the services and infrastructure that Ontario families are counting on. NDP leader Marit Stiles says the by-elections made it clear the next election is a two-way fight between the Ontario NDP and the Conservatives, and they'll see the Premier soon. The Bank of Canada has unveiled a new vertical $20 banknote featuring a portrait of King Charles III. This is Canada's first bill to feature the King's portrait and will gradually enter circulation in late February. The back of the predominantly green banknote continues to feature the Canadian National Vimy Memorial in France. And Canada's whole again on certain Hilroy notebooks. The company posted on social media yesterday it's updated the artwork for their laminated stitch book to correct an error and ensure all provinces and territories are represented. Earlier this week, they said a production error left Newfoundland and Cape Breton off the map on their glossy cover design. In Country 93.1 Sports, your first chance to see the 2026-27 version of the Timmins Rock comes this Sunday afternoon at 2 at the Mac. They host their NOJHL rivals, the Kirkland Lake Gold Miners, at exhibition play. But before that, the two teams square off in Kirkland Lake tomorrow night at 7. For these stories and more, go to MyTimmonsNow.com.
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5: Clouds slowly rolling out this morning to make a mix of sun and cloud to kick off your weekend. High of 22. Clouds rolling back in tonight as it drops down to a low of 9. Tomorrow, cloudy and a chance of showers in the afternoon. High of 23. While Sunday is calling for a mix of sun and cloud and a high of 24. Things will be cooling down for your Labor Day Monday with a high of 17 and a chance of showers. While right now in Timmins, it's cloudy and 13 degrees.
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Alabama, I'm in a hurry and don't know why. And we're talking about, oh, things that make really great fishing bait that you'll probably find in your pantry. We'll get into that after Thomas Rhett and Jordan Davis.

0: Thomas Rhett, Jordan Davis, Ain't a Bad Life on Country 93.1. And all week long, I was so excited and talking about how Saturday was looking like sunshine with just a little bit of clouds in the sky. And now here we are, the day before Saturday, and you see it all change, right? Clouds and rain now is what we can expect on Saturday. And well, the whole time, this whole week, been talking about how it's going to be an incredible day to get out there and do some fishing. We've been talking about things that make really great bait you can find in the pantry. And, well, we wrote it, so we're going to continue down the path. We're moving forward with marshmallows. That's right. If fishing and camping had a baby, it would probably be marshmallow bait. And believe it or not, anglers regularly use mini marshmallows to catch trout. Yeah. You see, the marshmallow floats, stands out in the water, and it can even imitate fish eggs. Plus, I guess they stay on the hook surprisingly well. The only challenge would be not eating your bait supply before reaching the lake. And, oh, imagine being the fish that gets tricked by something usually reserved for campfires and hot chocolate. Also, ever since we discovered you can buy, like, bags of Lucky Charms marshmallows online. Oh, so many friends have bags of Lucky Charms marshmallows, and it's just too much sugar. Oh, it's way too much sugar.
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0: Morgan Wallen and Lies, Country 93.1. And yeah, there's a lot going down this September here in Timmins. You know, to take a little bit of a look ahead, just after Labor Day, the next Wednesday, I guess I could just say next Wednesday, September 9th, welcome to Timmins Night going down. That's a great opportunity for newcomers like moi to show up and, you know, meet some of those organizations and entities and some of those services that are provided here in this community. And it's not just for newcomers, right? Everyone is welcome. In fact, I would encourage veteran residents to show up because, I mean, who could better tell you about Timmins like than you? As a newcomer, I want to talk to you. I want to know what your thoughts are on Timmins, where you think some of the best spots to go are. So, yeah. And then after that, of course, we got the Timmins Fall Fair going down as well on the 12th and the 13th. So you can look forward to doing that next weekend. Terry Fox Run is happening on September 20th. And the Terry Fox Run makes it as easy as possible to support cancer research, right? And everybody during their life is affected by cancer in some way, shape, or form, whether it's themselves or somebody close to them that they love and care for dearly. So, yeah, you got that going on September 20th. And then the 23rd to the 27th, the Tamarack Festival is going on. And that is just an incredible celebration of Native culture here. So, yeah, let's get into all those amazing activities that are happening during September here in Timmins.
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0: 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Come on, more Luke Combs. They got whiskey river on the two. 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
1: Good morning, I'm Richard Coffin. The Labor Day long weekend is here, and Ontario Provincial Police want safety to be your priority. Across Ontario over the last 10 years, they say the Labor Day weekend has seen more collisions and fatalities on OPP-patrolled roads, trails, and waterways than any other long weekend. Police say slow down, stay alert, drive sober, and buckle up, adding choices made behind the wheel affect everyone sharing the road. On the Labor Day long weekend last year, Northeast Region OPP laid 790 charges, including 485 for speeding. The boil water advisory currently in effect west of the Mattagami River Bridge means to be safe, bring tap water to a rolling boil for at least a minute before using it for anything. Northeastern Public Health Program Coordinator Caitlin McCaw says there are also precautions to take surrounding bathing and showering.
2: So if you're an adult or you have older children, they can still shower or bathe just because they're less likely to ingest water while doing so. Younger children and infants sponge bath with either alternative water source or boiled water that's been cooled.
1: The health unit has a safe water webpage and a section on boil water advisories on its website. There's no change in political stripes after three by-elections in Ontario yesterday. The Conservatives held on to Hamilton East, Stoney Creek, and York Simcoe, while the NDP retained their seat in Scarborough Southwest. Premier Doug Ford congratulated the two Conservative winners, saying voters have backed a team that will stand up to tariffs, protect workers, and invest in the services and infrastructure that Ontario families are counting on. NDP leader Marit Stiles says the by-elections made it clear the next election is a two-way fight between the Ontario NDP and the Conservatives, and they'll see the Premier soon. The Bank of Canada has unveiled a new vertical $20 banknote featuring a portrait of King Charles III. This is Canada's first bill to feature the King's portrait and will gradually enter circulation in late February. The back of the predominantly green banknote continues to feature the Canadian National Vimy Memorial in France. And Canada's whole again on certain Hilroy notebooks. The company posted on social media yesterday. It's updated the artwork for their laminated stitch book to correct an error and ensure all provinces and territories are represented. Earlier this week,

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3: Clouds slowly rolling out this morning to make a mix of sun and cloud to kick off your weekend. High of 22. Clouds rolling back in tonight as it drops down to a low of 9. Tomorrow, cloudy and a chance of showers in the afternoon. High of 23, while Sunday is calling for a mix of sun and cloud and a high of 24. Things will be cooling down for your Labor Day Monday with a high of 17 and a chance of showers. While right now in Timmins, it's cloudy and 13 degrees.

0: Chase Kasner, Don't Tell Mama Country, 93.1. And today to celebrate, it's soon that first week back to school is going to be wrapping up, right? I mean, we're still kind of in the early morning here, right? You know, 9 to 10, that's still early morning. But yes, with that first week back to school wrapping up, I'm asking you, what was the best field trip you went on while in school? And Judy remembers back in grade 8, the trip to Toronto, got to stay in a hotel with her classmates and friends all the way back in 75. And yeah, that would have been a good time. I was unfortunately born in 1986, and that was when 1986ers got to grade 8 graduation. That was the first year schools decided to ban those overnight field trips. So, yeah, I only got to go on a day field trip for grade 8 graduation, and I think it's been that way ever since. But anyone who had an older sibling definitely was waiting in anticipation, right? Because your older sibling went on the grade 8 grad trip, and they were back and always talking about how great it was and how fun it was and the hotel experience with their friends and classmates. Just for people born in 1986 to be absolutely crushed when they were told that those overnight trips had been done in with. So, yes, but join the conversation. Jump on Facebook, join in. What's your favorite field trip memory, right? I used to love going to Upper Canada Village, which I had a lot of people ask me, like, what's Upper Canada Village? What do you mean? That's where you go to experience Canada in 1866, like the greatest place on earth. You get to see log mills that are run with water. Oh, so cool.
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0: Bon Jovi, Jennifer Nettles, Who Says You Can't Go Home, Country 93.1. And yes, the Bank of Canada has revealed their new banknotes for the $10 and $20 bill. On the $10 bill, we're going to have Viola Desmond, Canadian civil and women's rights activist. She did a lot, right? She had a successful beauty salon. She founded the Desmond School of Beauty and Culture. She created a line of cosmetics for Black women. And she was a beautician of Black Nova Scotian descent. But in 1946, she was defiant. She refused to leave a whites-only section of the Roseland Theatre in New Glasgow. And yeah, the past was the worst, right? You don't want to think that in the history of Canada, we used to have whites-only sections. But yeah, the past was the absolute worst. And because of her defiance, it became one of Canada's most publicized racial discrimination cases. It inspired the modern civil rights movement in Canada, and she became a National Historic Person in 2018, which far too long, right? She should have became a National Historic Person long, long, long before 2018. And yeah, she's somebody that we definitely should be talking more about. And she will be the first Canadian-born woman to appear on a $10 banknote. So that's really, really great. For the $20 banknote, we're going to have King Charles III, in another monarchy, appearing on our $20 banknote. How do you feel about that, King Charles?
1: It brings us joy.
0: We're glad to hear that. And, well, how do you feel about the morning show so far?
1: It has that infectious energy, which makes it, I find, incredibly hard to sit still.
2: 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Still shiny, though.
3: 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Just get a towel.
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0: Clouds slowly rolling out this morning to make a mix of sun and cloud to kick off your weekend. High of 22. Clouds rolling back in tonight as it drops down to a low of 9. Tomorrow, cloudy and a chance of showers in the afternoon, high of 23, while Sunday is calling for a mix of sun and cloud and a high of 24. Things will be cooling down for your Labor Day Monday with a high of 17 and a chance of showers, while right now in Timmins, it's cloudy and 13 degrees.
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0: Kenny Chesney and Carry On Country 93.1, and Shane Button is Lock, Stock, and Barrel. He's coming in next. He's going to keep you company till 2 o'clock. I'll be back on Monday. I'll be doing some on-air breaks during Labor Day Monday between 9 and 3 p.m. So I'll be here to keep you some company on your long weekend, and I hope you get to spend a lot of that time with your friends and family, and well, also at the same time doing a whole lot of nothing, because, yeah, Monday is going to cool down quite a bit, like looking at just like a high of 17, 16 for Monday. Saturday originally looking like a sun-filled day, but of course the day before Saturday, Environment Canada updates it to be cloudy and rainy, so... oh, wonderful. But regardless of that, right, apparently that chance of showers won't be kicking in until about the afternoon. Still looking at about a high of 24 for Saturday. So I do hope you can get a chance to get outside, squeeze out some of those last minute summer activities, because even though fall officially starts on the 22nd of September, oh, you can feel it in the air. Mother Nature does not bow down to our calendar. She does not take into account when we say fall begins. The trees are already changing color. Leaves are already making their way to the ground. So fall is in the air. So get out there, get some of those last minute summer activities under your belt, and enjoy the rest of your Friday. Enjoy your long weekend. And again, I'll catch you on Monday. But again, not in the morning. I'll be kicking things off at 9, and then we'll be going on air till about 3 o'clock. So enjoy the rest of your day. Shane Button on the way next.
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0: side of Sober, some Evan Burrison on Country 93, one big up-and-comer there, a Canadian artist who, you know, is one example of some incredibly made and played in Canada music. And there's a whole spot where you can go and actually find some more, just like Evan Burrison, people that are up-and-coming, whether it's in the country genre or any genre for that matter. I mean, rock, pop, hip-hop, dance, rap, I mean, it's got it all. 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I mean, it's, honestly, there's a lot to it, and if you're not a band and you just want to go hear some music, you can do that, too. 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There's actually a few from around our neck of the woods who have put their names in. So a big shout out goes to anybody who has taken the time to throw some of their music, their hard worked art, if you want. Like, for example, Dog Park Radio, a band, they've put their stuff up there as well. You can go and search for them. Caden Carium, you may have heard that name around town. He's put his music up on there as well. So there's a lot of them a lot of people that have gone and decided to showcase their talent, and you can go and check it out at madeandplayedincanada.ca.
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0: Not too shabby way to start the weekend. A high of 22, sun and cloud today. A few clouds tonight, dropping to 9. There's a small chance of some rain tomorrow, but hovering around the mid-20s. So on a Sunday, sun and cloud, 24. And then we get a little bit of rain and into the high teens to start next week.
1: From dirt roads,
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0: Chris Stapleton, man, what an incredible, incredible guy. White horse there on Country 93.1. And, speaking of incredible, there is a lot of things that a lot of businesses, a lot of organizations do for our community. Sometimes they kind of go unsung. They're not bragging about them. They're not, out there beating their chest all the time. But we want to put a spotlight on things like that all. And that's where kind of this Driving the North comes into play. You can go to mytimmonsnow.com, click on Driving the North, and scroll down and find our very first one. It's for the month of September. It's talking about Northern College. And I mean, they do a lot for the community. They're a big factor in the whole region in terms of employment and education. And they do a lot to help grow and develop our Timmins region. You might not realize how much they actually do. So if you go to mytimmonsnow.com, you can watch, an interview that Dean Tripp did with their president and CEO. You can listen to a couple of their audio clips from some other interviews that were done. There's a whole video there you can check out, about the Haileybury School of Mines. And it's really kind of interesting to see just how impactful some of these businesses in our community can be and are. The first one is just the tip of the iceberg with Northern College over at mytimmonsnow.com.
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0: So in an interview, Gary of Rascal Flatts had said that, you know, he was young, newly married, just became a new dad, that the story of the song was how he didn't know what was going on in life. He was a new artist, just got married, just became a dad, everything was new, and he was just like, wow, I'm an adult now. I sure want to go back to when it was just about fast cars. And we've all been there. We've all had those thoughts in some time or another. Nostalgia, right? Nostalgia's fantastic. But it's the song that one of the songs that he connects with the most, even still, to this day, even though the song is 22 years old.
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0: Not too shabby way to start the weekend. A high of 22, sun and cloud today. A few clouds tonight, dropping to 9. There's a small chance of some rain tomorrow, but hovering around the mid-20s. So on a Sunday, sun and cloud, 24. And then we get a little bit of rain and into the high teens to start next week.
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0: Hillbilly Deluxe, Brooks and Dunn, Country 93.1. You know, over the years, you've come along on a journey with me. And I've been very grateful for everything that you have provided, your help, your guidance, your input, your wisdom, your text messages, your phone calls, your stopping me on the street and having conversations, specifically about parenthood. And ever since Michael was born, you've been there with him and his growth. So I figured, you know, it's time to share that we've moved into a new phase, right? Like I've said before, we started middle school, which is new. But now the new phase is that he's walking to a friend's house after school today. I know. Who saw that coming? That's a new one. you know, he's starting to get a little independent. The independence is hitting. And it's not fun. Now, thankfully, his friend literally lives like across the street from the school, so it's not the end of the world. It's pretty simple, but it's that next step, right? So if you've got any advice on how to deal with this one, where he wants to be out of the house and hanging out at friends' houses and going places, I mean, that we're still a little ways away from a lot of that, but it's creeping in. And I think we got to get prepared. So if you've got any tips, tricks, advice, you know, ideas of when, what age should this be happening? Maybe it's too early for this. I don't know. We're all new to this too. So if you got anything, 705-264-9310, you can call or text.
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0: Not too shabby way to start the weekend. A high of 22, sun and cloud today. A few clouds tonight, dropping to 9. There's a small chance of some rain tomorrow, but hovering around the mid-20s. So on a Sunday, sun and cloud, 24. And then we get a little bit of rain and into the high teens to start next week.
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0: Kip Moore, something about a truck. Country 93.1. How you doing? So a few minutes ago, the conversation began about Michael moving into the next step and phase and wanting to go hang out with friends and stuff like that and walk to a friend's house after school, which is across the street. It's not the end of the world. It's very close. But still, it's that next step. It's the next phase in life. And asked you if you got any tips, tricks, help. You know, is it too young for this to be happening? What age should he be getting this independence? All that kind of stuff. And there was a text message that came through to the Country 93.1 Hospital Foundation 50/50 text line from Jason. And Jason said, unfortunately, it's going to happen when it happens. There's not a whole lot of time in terms of when it should happen, in my opinion. He goes, it's one of those things where his friends are going to start wanting to hang out more. They're going to be old enough and think that they can go and do things. And you have to decide whether you want to do that or not. And he said, you can fight it, but it'll happen eventually. So you just got to find ways to make it safe and be cautious and talk to him about the dangers of being out and not being in the house and walking to places. And, you know, hopefully he'll understand the dangers and be able to be safe. And you know what? That's very true. We have had these conversations with him, so I appreciate that, Jason. We've had some of those conversations, but it's probably definitely worth revisiting.
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0: Not too shabby way to start the weekend. A high of 22, sun and cloud today. A few clouds tonight, dropping to 9. There's a small chance of some rain tomorrow, but hovering around the mid-20s. So on a Sunday, sun and cloud, 24. And then we get a little bit of rain and into the high teens to start next week.
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0: Why did the computer go to the doctor? Because he had a virus. 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
1: I'm Bob McIntyre. The Labor Day long weekend is here, and Ontario Provincial Police want safety to be your priority. Across Ontario over the last 10 years, the Labor Day weekend has experienced more collisions and fatalities on OPP-patrolled roads, trails, and waterways than any other long weekend. OPP are telling drivers to slow down, stay alert, drive sober, and buckle up. Officers will be patrolling roads, waterways, and trails across Ontario. They'll also be conducting ride programs, responding to traffic complaints, and enforcing the law when needed to address unsafe driving behavior. Prime Minister Carney says Northern Ontario highways need to be a priority for the province too. Richard Coffin has more.
2: At an announcement in Thunder Bay, Prime Minister Mark Carney was questioned about highway safety, twinning, and expansion of northern roads. He says it's a priority for northern members of the federal government who bring up the issue with him and will be one of many issues he'll discuss with the premier when they meet again. He reiterates it needs to be a provincial priority and will be for the federal government. The Federation of Northern Ontario Municipalities says it welcomes Carney's commitment to working with the province to make safety and expansion of northern highways a priority. FNOM says it believes discussions between the PM and Premier will provide an important opportunity for both governments to establish a coordinated plan for transportation infrastructure in our region. I'm Richard Coffin.
1: The Bank of Canada has unveiled a new vertical $20 bill featuring a portrait of King Charles III. This is Canada's first bill with the King's portrait on it and will gradually enter circulation in late February. The portrait is surrounded by a floral and leafy tapestry inspired by the King's lifetime dedication to the environment. The back of the predominantly green banknote continues to feature the Canadian National Vimy Memorial in France. Provincial and territorial floral emblems also appear on the front, with a circular window visible from both sides of the bill featuring plants that are culturally significant to Canada's Indigenous population. In Country 93.1 Sports, your first chance to see the 2026 version of the Timmins Rock comes this Sunday afternoon at 2 at the MAC. They host their NOJHL rivals, the Kirkland Lake Gold Miners, in exhibition play. But before that, the teams meet in KL tomorrow night at 7. For these stories and more, go to mytimmonsnow.com.
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4: Not too shabby way to start the weekend. A high of 22, sun and cloud today. A few clouds tonight, dropping to 9. There's a small chance of some rain tomorrow, but hovering around the mid-20s. So on a Sunday, sun and cloud, 24. And then we get a little bit of rain and into the high teens to start next week.
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0: Sarah Evans on Country 93.1. You know, this weekend, long weekend, yeah, Labor Day Monday, so maybe time to get out of the house, go do something. If you take a look at the forecast, tomorrow there is a small chance of some rain. Sunday should be good, and then there's a bigger chance of rain on Monday. So tomorrow and Sunday are going to be the days, and tonight are going to be the days that you want to try to do something, get a little bit of a family time in, right? Last long weekend until Thanksgiving. And then by then, it's starting to get into Halloween, and oh my goodness, then I'm not going to go down that rabbit hole. Before we know it, we'll be at Christmas. But with a long weekend this weekend, not a ton of things happening. Of course, this is a very big weekend for closing up camp and making those last final trips. But Katrina and the Dean Machine will be out and about in a few different places, actually, all 3 days. She'll be at the farmer's market tomorrow morning. Stop by, say hi. Hitting up the mini putt and batting gauges on Sunday. And then the open pit mine is the goal on Monday. So you can go and swing by through the days and see her at all of those. And you know, wish her well. It's the final weekend that the Dean Machine is going to be out. So if you're looking for some free swag, you got to get it this weekend.
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0: Bailey Zimmerman, it was almost called a Heartbreak Desperado. That was the last words he sang. It's called Chevy Silverado on Country 93.1. Hey, how you doing? Next week, let's talk about this for a second. There's an event going on that I think is worth going to, no matter who you are, no matter how long you've lived in Timmins, whether you've gone to it before or never been. It's something that it's really interesting. There's a lot of unique businesses that come to this. It's the Welcome to Timmins Night, and it's next Wednesday, 6 to 8 p.m. over at the McIntyre Arena, and it's going to have the curling side of things. Nope. Yep, the curling side of things. John, oh, almost had a brain fart there. And basically, there's, you know, well over 100, maybe 200 unique booths that are going to be set up with nonprofit organizations, community services. I mean, all sorts of things that you might not even realize they have in Timmins. Groups that you can go and join. You know, a lot of times, like, the Girl Guides are there. So if you have questions, you want to join that, that's the place to go. So it's Wednesday night, 6 to 8, totally free. And whether you've been here your whole life or you're brand new to town, I'm sure you'll probably find something there you didn't even know Timmins had.
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0: Not too shabby way to start the weekend. A high of 22, sun and cloud today. A few clouds tonight, dropping to 9. There's a small chance of some rain tomorrow, but hovering around the mid-20s. So on a Sunday, sun and cloud, 24. And then we get a little bit of rain and into the high teens to start next week.
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0: 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Lindsay L, Country 93.1. Basically, she says it's her theme song.
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0: Back in 2022, Lindsay L was chatting with ET Canada and referred to that as her theme song, taking inspiration from the idea that, quote, women spend a lot of time feeling like they might miss their time in life, their time to be beautiful, be a mother, have a dream career, work their butts off, adding there's a constant fear that we might miss the very thing we want by focusing on something else. You know, she said at the time she was done worrying with that, and that the song is for anyone who needs to hear and be inspired by the idea that you can't be late to the party in your own life. And those are pretty wise words to live by, actually.
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0: The Hunter Brothers with Silver Lining. This is Country 93.1. And Dean Tripp was talking about this morning on The Start, and it kind of has been all over social media from yesterday when it got announced. But the new $20 bill that's coming to Canada is going to be vertical. And it's throwing me off when I look at it. Maybe it is for you too. Because, I mean, for literally our whole lives, any kind of money in the bill has been horizontal, right? And you got the picture of the person in the middle, on the back, it's a monument or a different image of some sort. And even when they made them into the plasticky money that we have now, they stayed horizontal. But they're flipping it. They're turning it sideways. And the $20 bill, it's going to be the first one that features King Charles, which is kind of cool. There's a $10 bill. It's going to have Viola Desmond on it, which is really cool, too. On the $20 bill, and on the back, it's got the Vimy Ridge Monument in France, which is awesome. But it's still, I'm just looking, every time I look at the picture, I don't believe it's a real bill. It feels like a fake photoshopped one, but no, it's real. And we're going to start getting them in February. Dean posted an image on Facebook, if you want to go and weigh in and share your thoughts, specifically on the $20 banknote. But there is going to be a $10 one coming soon, too.
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0: Not too shabby way to start the weekend. A high of 22, sun and cloud today. A few clouds tonight, dropping to 9. There's a small chance of some rain tomorrow, but hovering around the mid-20s. So on a Sunday, sun and cloud, 24. And then we get a little bit of rain and into the high teens to start next week.
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0: I was going to say Hootie and the Blowfish, but they're only a feature on that song. It's actually Scotty McCreery. The song's called Bottle Rockets, and obviously very strongly featuring Hootie and the Blowfish. But you might think to yourself that, oh, they went back, they took the audio from the Hootie song, and they just sampled it. They put it in there, right? Artists do that all the time. But that's not actually the case. What happened was Scotty McCreery was in a songwriting session, and he was just kind of playing a song, and it kind of melded and blended right into a Hootie and the Blowfish song, and he's a massive fan. And so they thought, okay, well, the song we were writing, it kind of fits this vibe, but we don't want to rip them off. Maybe we can blend them together. And so they actually reached out to Darius Rucker and said, hey, this is our idea. Are you cool with it? Because they want to get permission, right, to be respectful of the artist before them. And he said, yeah, I love it. Let me talk to the band. He talked to the band, and they went, yeah, we'll come into the studio and re-record everything. They had no need to do that. They could have just taken the audio from the original song and blended that together. It would have been fine. Darius would have still got his royalties and all that kind of stuff. But no. They went into the studio. The whole band did, not just Darius Rucker. The whole band, all the Blowfish, went in and re-recorded all those harmony parts and everything like that, which is fantastic, actually, and it's a really nice story.
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0: Not too shabby way to start the weekend. A high of 22, sun and cloud today. A few clouds tonight, dropping to 9. There's a small chance of some rain tomorrow, but hovering around the mid-20s. So on a Sunday, sun and cloud, 24. And then we get a little bit of rain and into the high teens to start next week.
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0: Tim and the Glory Boys, If I Go Missing, Country 93.1. Hello, happy Friday. I'm Carly Kincaid heading into the long weekend. Looks like we could get a little rain tomorrow and then maybe again on Monday, so keep that in mind. Also, if you use public transit, there's no Timmins Transit bus service on Monday for Labor Day, but bus service will resume on Tuesday, including the Northern College Express.
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6: Cloudy with fog patches tonight and possible showers tomorrow. The low 9, the high 23. Cloudy periods and 9 again Saturday night. A sun-cloud mix and 25 on Sunday. The outlook for Labor Day Monday, showers and 17.
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0: 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I'm Carly Kincaid. You know, sometimes people will come up with really stupid ideas, and sometimes they're executed, and sometimes they're not. An online post is going viral where someone says, it's kind of dumb that the months are different lengths. 365 should be divided into five equal months of 73 days each. And they've gone so far as to name these 5 months: Jebruary, Mapril, Jogest, Socktober, and December. Hard no.
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0: everyone. Sam Hunt, Country House. I'm Carly Kincaid. Well, Northern Ontario is just an awesome place. It's like no other. And a lot of it has to do with the people and it has to do with the activities. And obviously, it's absolutely gorgeous. Well, what about the businesses, the economy across the region? So we want to showcase some of the businesses in our area. We are kicking off Driving the North with Northern College at 8:20 in the morning and 4:20 in the afternoon. You will learn more about this awesome business. And you can even go to mytimmonsnow.com for more details.
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6: Cloudy with fog patches tonight and possible showers tomorrow. The low 9, the high 23. Cloudy periods and 9 again Saturday night. A sun-cloud mix and 25 on Sunday. The outlook for Labor Day Monday, showers and 17.
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0: Brothers Osborne, It Ain't My Fault. Country 93.1, nothing is ever my fault, just so we're clear. I'm Carly Kincaid, making our way through the afternoon, looking forward to the long weekend. Do you have any big plans? We don't really have any big plans. There's something I do want to do at our house, and I'm not sure if it's going to happen this weekend or if we'll delay it a little bit. So our puppy is 11 months old, and when he was a little younger, he thought that chewing baseboards was a good idea. It was a terrible idea, okay? So I want to start fixing them, making them look good again, because they look terrible. And I'm not quite sure if we might be just jumping the gun a little bit by doing it this weekend, that maybe we should put it off for even just a few more weeks to make sure that he is actually not chewing any more baseboards. We'll see.
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8: Cloudy with fog patches tonight and possible showers tomorrow. The low 9, the high 23. Cloudy periods and 9 again Saturday night. A sun-cloud mix and 25 on Sunday. The outlook for Labor Day Monday, showers and 17.
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0: 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I'm Carly Kincaid. We were just talking about my dog and how he likes to chew baseboards. I know, this is why we can't have nice things. Well, a New York couple clearly can have nice things. They're putting their dog-designed estate on the market after spending just about $2 million transforming it for their collie. So they moved from Florida in 2019, bought this place for $1.8 million. It sits on 2.76 acres and features pool sun shelves, artificial turf, a fenced playground, heat-deflecting pool decking, and strategically placed shade trees. Now they want to move back to Florida, so they want to sell this place. I'm sure there are other pet owners who would spend that kind of money on it, right?
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0: Hoosier High at Neverland, Country 93.1, getting closer to that long weekend. And just a reminder, if you haven't yet purchased your tickets for the Rotary Club of Timmins Porcupines Evening of Excellence, it's happening next Friday, and today is the final day to purchase tickets, okay? It's happening at the Porcupine Dante Club. They will be presenting the prestigious Paul Harris Fellowship Award to Colleen Landers, Anne McDonald, Wayne Bowser, the Schumacher Lions Club, all in recognition of their outstanding dedication and service to our community. So tickets are $60 each. You can get yours at Dr. McIver's office on 3rd Avenue or through any Rotary Club member. And yeah, don't forget, today's the cutoff.
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12: Cloudy with fog patches tonight and possible showers tomorrow. The low 9, the high 23. Cloudy periods and 9 again Saturday night. A sun-cloud mix and 25 on Sunday. The outlook for Labor Day Monday, showers and 17.
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1: I'm Bob McIntyre. Prime Minister Carney says Northern Ontario highways need to be a priority for the province, too. Richard Coffin has more.
2: At an announcement in Thunder Bay, Prime Minister Mark Carney was questioned about highway safety, twinning, and expansion of northern roads. He says it's a priority for northern members of the federal government who bring up the issue with him and will be one of many issues he'll discuss with the premier when they meet again. He reiterates it needs to be a provincial priority and will be for the federal government. The Federation of Northern Ontario Municipalities says it welcomes Carney's commitment to working with the province to make safety and expansion of northern highways a priority. FNOM says it believes discussions between the PM and premier will provide an important opportunity for both governments to establish a coordinated plan for transportation infrastructure in our region. I'm Richard Coffin.
1: The Bank of Canada has unveiled a new vertical $20 bill featuring a portrait of King Charles III. This is Canada's first bill with the King's portrait on it and will gradually enter circulation in late February. The portrait is surrounded by a floral and leafy tapestry inspired by the King's lifetime dedication to the environment. The back of the predominantly green banknote continues to feature the Canadian National Vimy Memorial in France. Provincial and territorial floral emblems also appear on the front, with a circular window visible from both sides of the bill, featuring plants that are culturally significant to Canada's Indigenous population. Canada is whole again on certain Hilroy notebooks. The company says it has updated the artwork for its laminated stitch book to correct an error and ensure all provinces and territories are depicted. A production error left Newfoundland and Cape Breton off the map on the glossy cover design. The missing Haida Gwaii archipelago off the coast of BC is also included in the update. In Country 93.1 Sports, your first chance to see the 2026-27 version of the Timmins Rock comes this Sunday afternoon at 2 at the MAC. They host their NOJHL rivals, the Kirkland Lake Gold Miners, in exhibition play. Before that, the teams meet in KL tomorrow night at 7. For these stories and more, go to MyTimmonsNow.com.
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1: Cloudy with fog patches tonight and possible showers tomorrow. The low 9, the high 23. Cloudy periods and 9 again Saturday night. A sun-cloud mix and 25 on Sunday. The outlook for Labor Day Monday, showers and 17.
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0: 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If you're still at work, I highly recommend that you leave because it's almost the long weekend. I'm Carly Kincaid, and you know, kids are funny, funny creatures. They are. My son is 15, and he just sent me a text. It says, I have a deal, because of course he has a deal. So he says, I have a deal. If I get 80% or higher in all of my subjects this semester or year, I get a TV and the PS in my room. It makes me strive for big things. He is so wrong. Around here, it's a family
1: 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It's a long, long line. 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Family's important to her, too. The Carly Kincaid Show.
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6: This is Driving the North. The stories of the industries and people who continue to make a difference across the region. This month, we highlight Northern College. As a community college, partnerships with that community are vital to Northern College. President and CEO Mitch Dumas says they offer opportunities, such as the recent Discovery Mining announcement of $5 million towards the Sports Dome and program development. Industries provide funding to fill their own needs through college programs and help develop curriculum.
7: It's an important relationship to have, and we look to have as many more as we can in the future, right, to help support the exact needs that the industries are lacking and have openings for and plan for the future.
6: Dumas adds that funding also comes from tuition and other supports from industry.
7: 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The Sports Dome hopefully will obviously provide some funding for us as well to help with the bottom line. So all of those different pots together make up what the funding to operate a college.
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0: Dina Carter, we danced anyway. 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We've been talking a lot today about dogs and my dogs, and we ran into a bit of a jam earlier this summer when we were planning our vacation, but the kennel that we usually take our dogs to was full, and other kennels that had availability wouldn't take my younger puppy because he wasn't fixed yet. Okay, he's fixed now, but it can be stressful to try and plan things when you've got pets. 7 in 10 pet owners limit trip length because of their pets. 45% have declined travel opportunities that couldn't accommodate them, and nearly half feel guilty leaving pets behind. That is so me, 100% all guilt.
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10: Cloudy with fog patches tonight and possible showers tomorrow. The low 9, the high 23. Cloudy periods and 9 again Saturday night. A sun-cloud mix and 25 on Sunday. The outlook for Labor Day Monday, showers and 17.
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0: good. It's Carrie Underwood before he cheats. 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Now, if you think you've got a song that would be the perfect fit, let us know at mytimmonsnow.com. I'm Carly Kincaid. Today is National Food Bank Day. It's observed on the first Friday in September. So, I mean, you should donate all the time. We don't need a special day to do it. However, it's always a good reminder that you should go and make a donation, pick up some extras at the grocery store. 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They also would love monetary donations. So if you can donate cash, they can stretch it in ways that you don't even understand. So what you might be able to buy with your money, 2 boxes of cereal. They might be able to take that same amount of money, stretch it, and buy 4 boxes of cereal. So today's a great day to make that food bank donation.
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1: I'm Bob McIntyre. Prime Minister Carney says Northern Ontario highways need to be a priority for the province, too. Richard Coffin has more.
2: At an announcement in Thunder Bay, Prime Minister Mark Carney was questioned about highway safety, twinning, and expansion of northern roads. He says it's a priority for northern members of the federal government who bring up the issue with him and will be one of many issues he'll discuss with the premier when they meet again. He reiterates it needs to be a provincial priority and will be for the federal government. The Federation of Northern Ontario Municipalities says it welcomes Carney's commitment to working with the province to make safety and expansion of northern highways a priority. Phnom says it believes discussions between the PM and premier will provide an important opportunity for both governments to establish a coordinated plan for transportation infrastructure in our region. I'm Richard Coffin.
1: The Bank of Canada has unveiled a new vertical $20 bill featuring a portrait of King Charles III. This is Canada's first bill with the King's portrait on it and will gradually enter circulation in late February. The portrait is surrounded by a floral and leafy tapestry inspired by the King's lifetime dedication to the environment. The back of the predominantly green banknote continues to feature the Canadian National Vimy Memorial in France. Provincial and territorial floral emblems also appear on the front with a circular window visible from both sides of the bill, featuring plants that are culturally significant to Canada's Indigenous population. Canada is whole again on certain Hilroy notebooks. The company says it has updated the artwork for its laminated stitch book to correct an error and ensure all provinces and territories are depicted. A production error left Newfoundland and Cape Breton off the map on the glossy cover design. The missing Haida Gwaii archipelago off the coast of BC is also included in the update. In Country 93.1 Sports, your first chance to see the 2026-27 version of the Timmins Rock comes this Sunday afternoon at 2 at the MAC. They host their NOJHL rivals, the Kirkland Lake Gold Miners, in exhibition play. Before that, the teams meet in KL tomorrow night at 7. For these stories and more, go to MyTimmonsNow.com.
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1: Cloudy with fog patches tonight and possible showers tomorrow. The low 9, the high 23. Cloudy periods and 9 again Saturday night. A sun-cloud mix and 25 on Sunday. The outlook for Labor Day Monday, showers and 17.
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0: Blake Shelton, all about tonight. What are you doing tonight? We're heading into the long weekend. I'm Carly Kincaid. 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

0: our favorite TV shows and movies, right? And there are villains in a lot of them. Well, there's a list of the greatest movie and TV villains of all time. It's unranked, so it's just this pile of names and characters. No one is better or worse than any other. So on the TV show side, Livia Soprano from The Sopranos, King Joffrey from Game of Thrones, and Mr. Burns from The Simpsons. On the movie side, Cruella DeVille from 101 Dalmatians. She was horrible. Dr. Evil from Austin Powers. He Who Shall Not Be Named, Voldemort from Harry Potter. And of course, Hannibal Lecter from The Silence of the Lambs.
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10: Cloudy with fog patches tonight and possible showers tomorrow. The low 9, the high 23. Cloudy periods and 9 again Saturday night. A sun-cloud mix and 25 on Sunday. The outlook for Labor Day Monday, showers and 17.
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0: 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Mountjoy Farmers Market goes at Pavilion Park tomorrow from 9 until noon. It only goes until October the 10th, so we don't have many more weeks, but go and take it in. It's an awesome opportunity to get all that fresh and yummy stuff. I'm Carly Kincaid. That's it. That's all for me. I'm out. Thank you for being here. We will do this all over again next week. I look forward to that. Have a fun and safe long weekend. I'll leave you with Morgan Wallen next.
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1: I'm Bob McIntyre. Prime Minister Carney says Northern Ontario highways need to be a priority for the province, too. Richard Coffin has more.
2: At an announcement in Thunder Bay, Prime Minister Mark Carney was questioned about highway safety, twinning, and expansion of northern roads. He says it's a priority for northern members of the federal government who bring up the issue with him and will be one of many issues he'll discuss with the premier when they meet again. He reiterates it needs to be a provincial priority and will be for the federal government. The Federation of Northern Ontario Municipalities says it welcomes Carney's commitment to working with the province to make safety and expansion of northern highways a priority. FNOM says it believes discussions between the PM and premier will provide an important opportunity for both governments to establish a coordinated plan for transportation infrastructure in our region. I'm Richard Coffin.
1: The Bank of Canada has unveiled a new vertical $20 bill featuring a portrait of King Charles III. This is Canada's first bill with the King's portrait on it and will gradually enter circulation in late February. The portrait is surrounded by a floral and leafy tapestry inspired by the King's lifetime dedication to the environment. The back of the predominantly green banknote continues to feature the Canadian National Vimy Memorial in France. Provincial and territorial floral emblems also appear on the front, with a circular window visible from both sides of the bill, featuring plants that are culturally significant to Canada's Indigenous population. Canada is whole again on certain Hilroy notebooks. The company says it has updated the artwork for its laminated stitch book to correct an error and ensure all provinces and territories are depicted. A production error left Newfoundland and Cape Breton off the map on the glossy cover design. The missing Haida Gwaii archipelago off the coast of BC is also included in the update. In Country 93.1 Sports, your first chance to see the 2026-27 version of the Timmins Rock comes this Sunday afternoon at 2 at the MAC. They host their NOJHL rivals, the Kirkland Lake Gold Miners, in exhibition play. Before that, the teams meet in KL tomorrow night at 7. For these stories and more, go to MyTimmonsNow.com.
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1: Cloudy with fog patches tonight and possible showers tomorrow. The low 9, the high 23. Cloudy periods and 9 again Saturday night. A sun-cloud mix and 25 on Sunday. The outlook for Labor Day Monday, showers and 17.
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5: Cloudy with fog patches tonight and possible showers tomorrow. The low 9, the high 23. Cloudy periods and 9 again Saturday night. A sun-cloud mix and 25 on Sunday. The outlook for Labor Day Monday, showers and 17.
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4: Cloudy with fog patches tonight and possible showers tomorrow. The low 9, the high 23. Cloudy periods and 9 again Saturday night. A sun-cloud mix and 25 on Sunday. The outlook for Labor Day Monday, showers and 17.
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6: Cloudy with fog patches tonight and possible showers tomorrow. The low 9, the high 23. Cloudy periods and 9 again Saturday night. A sun-cloud mix and 25 on Sunday. The outlook for Labor Day Monday, showers and 17.
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